money. But nowadays, it's mine. There were words like mine. There was no such word as mine in my culture. It is ours. It is a collective. It belongs to all of us. But today, we have I, me, mine. And we don't share. We don't give. But we deny other people shelter. We deny other people food. We deny other people their survival.

What you are about to witness is scientifically authentic. It is just one step ahead of present-day reality and two steps ahead of present-day sexiness. Prepare yourself to attempt to conceive an inconceivable outer space adventure. Brace yourself for something so fantastically fantastical, you'll soil yourself from intergalactic excitement. Get ready to...

And with your love as my protection, I'll be a world of your projection. And where I go, singing songs of your affection.

I've got the wrong boy train to be a train all the time and reach.

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1: It's all good, we're all real here.
2: What just happened?
0: Graham got thirsty. He's taking a little break.
3: Yeah.
1: Thirsty.
0: Pit stop.
1: We all have to blow our
0: He's expensive.
2: Oh, thank you, Coca-Cola.
0: Sorry, what was that?
2: Yeah, right.
1: So we ended up hiring my husband to do it. Hiring meaning we didn't pay him anything.
0: You know, I was a little upset about it that I wasn't the first pick, but I ate those feelings away with Doritos. I think it's trying, they're really good. Honestly, though, I found myself in a bit of a jam with this situation where we've been.
4: I mean, because we're in Utah, I know communication's kind of bad, but if you switch over and get the new Apple iPhone 11, things work out pretty well.
1: Wow. Unless you put your phone in peanut butter, which is delicious to eat, but not great for electronics.
0: Do you think these Funyuns will make my breath smell bad?
1: The jar.
5: I'm sorry, I got replaced.
0: Don't worry, guys. I'll be able to coach you through this. After I have a sip of Coca-Cola.
2: What do you think, Graham?

0: Urban Lantaine, c'est Tem Radio.
1: Oh yeah, I got this, I'm gonna sing to the young.